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2: 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What am I doing? talking to myself.
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Just be thankful that you're not alone and you've got some company from a big marine boys call

X-ray Delta 1, this is Mission Control. Roger, you're 2013. Sorry, you fellows are having a bit of trouble. We are reviewing telemetric information in our

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Propellers full forward. Flaps set. 10 degrees.

0: catch me now, I'm going down. And my name is Bobby Brown. Watch me now, I'm going down. And my name is Bobby Brown. Watch me now, I'm going down.
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I hope you love and like our music. Stay tuned, and lots of peace and love.